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1: Imagine the difference you could make.

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1: 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But what about hedge trimming, gutter cleaning, mulching? Jim's Mowing does it all. Rubbish lying around? Give Jim a call. Garden maintenance? Give Jim a call. All Jim's Mowing franchises are owned and operated by locals. 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Franchises available.
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0: Wake up with Kristen and Nige. I said,
1: wake up, Canberra. Did you see what happened in Malta?
2: I'm just
1: the fireworks factory in Malta exploded. Oh, look at that.
2: Oh, dear.
1: I almost brought that to the table as a fun thing to talk about. Ooh. Because, right, hear me out, there only two people got mildly injured and there's no one there.
2: Everyone
1: at the time.
2: Everyone else is okay. Mm-hmm.
1: And it's one of those awesome explosions that doesn't just go boom. It's like...
0: Wake up with Kristen and Nige. I said,
1: wake up, Canberra. Did you see what happened in Malta?
2: I'm just
1: looking at the fireworks factory in Malta exploded. Oh, look at that! Oh.

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I believe that fate has brought us here, and we should be together, baby.

0: the pit.
1: Oh, you know what? I didn't. I saw him and I was like, eh.
2: Excuse?
1: Does he count?
0: He doesn't get the phenomenon.
2: Dr. Robbie.
1: I mean.
2: Excuse moi.
1: It's McDreamy or nothing as far as I'm concerned.
2: Oh,
1: rip. Patrick Dempsey. Even as a straight man, I can look at Patrick Dempsey and go, yeah, that's fair. I'll give that a crack.
0: He hasn't watched the kid yet. No, not yet. It's still time.
2: What's next?
1: Is that a show about people digging a hole? Or?
2: No, it's a medical drama.
1: I think I'd prefer if they were digging a hole.
2: We're talking shoeies next.
1: Oh, the grossest thing in the world.

0: discussion.
1: Yeah, well, plenty of tributes flowing in for singer Peebo Bryson, who has died at the age of 75.
0: Yeah, we lost a legend.
1: Absolutely. Incredible soul ballads, particularly duets. And this is the one that sticks out to me. Best known for singing with Celine Dion, this classic from Beauty and the Beast.
0: Oh, sorry. Oh. I thought you were doing it.
1: No, I got it.